0: you love.
1: Today FM.
2: Sheesh. Girl, I'm about to have a panic attack. I

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Remember the night in the taxi, you said you were moving away, holding your hand in the backseat.

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1: So who's that girl there? I wonder what went wrong so that she had to roam the streets. She don't do major credit cards, I doubt she does receipts. It's all not quite legitimate. And what a scummy man. Just give him half a chance, I bet he'll rob you if he can. Can see it in his eyes, yeah, that he's...

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I said he's a scumbag, don't you?

FM, playing the music you love at the weekend with Brittany and Elton. That's Hold Me Closer. And that's exactly what I said to my wife this morning with a tear running down my face as I opened Gmail and saw that the Oasis code was still not there. And if you were in the same boat, fear not, because we've got a pair of tickets to Slane to give away. Details on that after New Florence Road. This is 7563, new music on Today FM.

The Weeknd. Take My Breath Away. Playing the music you love, soundtracking your Saturday afternoon. My name is David Hammond. Just coming up to 2:30. Casey Musgrave's on the way with Mexico Honey right now. Olivia Dean on

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And playing the music you love. And don't forget, soundtracking your Saturday evening is Dec Pierce on Block Rock and Beats. Before he gets on the decks, though, I'm sure we can squeeze in a couple more tunes. Like this one from Maroon 5 and Christina Aguilera teaming up, Moves Like Jagger, to

0: This is Today FM. My name is David Hammond. Hey, thanks so much for listening. Hope you've enjoyed. You're really going to like what we are coming for you. For your Saturday evening, it's Deck Pierce. It's Block Rock and Beats. It's next.
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Levels and Moby before that. One of my favourite Moby tracks, Every Time You Touch Me. Lots of requests coming in for tunes tonight. We've got Capella on the way. I've got a tune from The Prodigy from Fat of the Lands to play for you later on this hour as well. And if you want to get a tune on or a shout out, it's WhatsApp 087 4100 102. 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

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Right now it is the 1990s, or as I like to call it, tunes we taped from Atlantic 252, which is what Spotify was called back then. True story, believe me, bro. Alice DJ on the way after MC Sar and the Real McCoy. It's another Yesterday FM floor filler.

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1: 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Well, that's what they told us. But if you didn't, here's your chance to finally do it with an hour of the noughties, one of the biggest one-hit wonders of the decade on the way. We've got festival favourite Spaceman Jacks, and I feel at least 10% cooler right now because we are going to start with LCD Sound System.
2: Playing the biggest floor.